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11: Here's Northumberland's three-day forecast from the MyFM Weather Center. Tonight will be partly cloudy, with winds becoming light this evening. We'll get to a low of 14. Tomorrow, we'll have a mix of sun and cloud with some gusting winds in the morning. We'll get to a high of 26 with a humidex of 29. And on Saturday, look for showers to start the weekend and a high of 22. I'm Joseph Godin with Northumberland's breaking and local news.

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7: Here's Northumberland's three-day forecast from the MyFM Weather Center. Tonight will be partly cloudy with winds becoming light this evening. We'll get to a low of 14. Tomorrow, we'll have a mix of sun and cloud with some gusting winds in the morning. We'll get to a high of 26 with a humidex of 29. And on Saturday, look for showers to start the weekend and a high of 22. I'm Joseph Godin with Northumberland's Breaking and Local News.

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4: Here's Northumberland's three-day forecast from the MyFM Weather Center. Tonight will be partly cloudy, with winds becoming light this evening. We'll get to a low of 14. Tomorrow, we'll have a mix of sun and cloud with some gusting winds in the morning. We'll get to a high of 26 with a humidex of 29. And on Saturday, look for showers to start the weekend and a high of 22. I'm Joseph Godin with Northumberland's breaking and local news.

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6: Here's Northumberland's 3-day forecast from the My FM Weather Center. Tonight will be partly cloudy, with winds becoming light this evening. We'll get to a low of 14. Tomorrow, we'll have a mix of sun and cloud with some gusting winds in the morning. We'll get to a high of 26 with a humidex of 29. And on Saturday, look for showers to start the weekend and a high of 22. I'm Joseph Godin with Northumberland's breaking and local news.

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5: Here's Northumberland's three-day forecast from the MyFM Weather Center. Today we'll have a mix of sun and cloud with some gusting winds this morning. We'll get to a high of 26 with a humidex of 29. Tonight, it'll be cloudy with a good chance of showers overnight. We'll get to a low of 16. Tomorrow, we'll start the weekend with showers and a high of 22. And on Sunday, look for a mix of sun and cloud with a chance of showers and a high of 27. I'm Joseph Godin with Northumberland's breaking and local news.

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1: Here's Northumberland's three-day forecast from the MyFM Weather Center. Today we'll have a mix of sun and cloud with some gusting winds this morning. We'll get to a high of 26 with a humidex of 29. Tonight, it'll be cloudy with a good chance of showers overnight. We'll get to a low of 16. Tomorrow, we'll start the weekend with showers and a high of 22. And on Sunday, look for a mix of sun and cloud with a chance of showers and a high of 27. I'm Joseph Godin with Northumberland's breaking and local news.

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3: Here's Northumberland's three-day forecast from the MyFM Weather Center. Today we'll have a mix of sun and cloud with some gusting winds this morning. We'll get to a high of 26 with a humidex of 29. Tonight, it'll be cloudy with a good chance of showers overnight. We'll get to a low of 16. Tomorrow, we'll start the weekend with showers and a high of 22. And on Sunday, look for a mix of sun and cloud with a chance of showers and a high of 27. I'm Joseph Godin with Northumberland's breaking and local news.

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4: Here's Northumberland's three-day forecast from the MyFM Weather Center. Today we'll have a mix of sun and cloud with some gusting winds this morning. We'll get to a high of 26 with a humidex of 29. Tonight, it'll be cloudy with a good chance of showers overnight. We'll get to a low of 16. Tomorrow, we'll start the weekend with showers and a high of 22. And on Sunday, look for a mix of sun and cloud with a chance of showers and a high of 27. I'm Joseph Godin with Northumberland's breaking and local news.

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4: Here's Northumberland's three-day forecast from the MyFM Weather Center. Today we'll have a mix of sun and cloud with some gusting winds this morning. We'll get to a high of 26 with a humidex of 29. Tonight, it'll be cloudy with a good chance of showers overnight. We'll get to a low of 16. Tomorrow, we'll start the weekend with showers and a high of 22. And on Sunday, look for a mix of sun and cloud with a chance of showers and a high of 27. I'm Joseph Godin with Northumberland's breaking and local news.

0: setting your goals for the day, we're keeping you up to date.
1: Good morning. Welcome back. It is your Friday. Here's some things you might want to chat about around the water cooler today. Apparently, scientists found four different types of yeast in the brownish water that had melted inside Europe's oldest known human mummy. So what did they do with it? Well, they used the yeast living inside the 5,300-year-old frozen corpse of Otzi the Iceman to make a very, very good sourdough. Brewing a beer is next on their list. Well, that didn't last long. Camila Cabello and her billionaire boyfriend Henry Jr. Shalhoub have split after just 18 months of dating. Garth Brooks is considering an offer to sell his music catalog. What's the tag on that? How about $2 billion? Comedian Marcelo Hernandez has been announced as the host of the 2026 ESPY Awards. That's the sports awards coming up July 15th. Well, if you're interested in buying a share of stock in SpaceX, when it goes on sale sometime next week, it'll be $135. There was no big official announcement, but Clint Eastwood's son says he is officially retired now from both acting and directing. Don't forget, this Sunday night, the awards show season continues with the 2026 Tony Awards hosted by Pink. It'll be live on CBS. There's a new biopic in the works about the life of Gene Wilder, going from a shy theater kid to starring in Young Frankenstein, Blazing Saddles, and The Producers. And a study shows that one in three adults will make a financial decision based on this, their horoscope. That's right. It is the wake-up call on your Friday.
2: Good morning.
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3: Here's Northumberland's three-day forecast from the MyFM Weather Center. Today we'll have a mix of sun and cloud with some gusting winds this morning. We'll get to a high of 26 with a humidex of 29. Tonight, it'll be cloudy with a good chance of showers overnight. We'll get to a low of 16. Tomorrow, we'll start the weekend with showers and a high of 22. And on Sunday, look for a mix of sun and cloud with a chance of showers and a high of 27. I'm Joseph Godin with Northumberland's breaking and local news.

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1: Good morning. Sunny today, the high 26, 29 Humidex. Here's what's happening in Northumberland. Coburg police say a man was arrested inside Victoria Hall following a break and enter. Police were called to the historic downtown building after receiving a report that a suspect was still inside. A 22-year-old Coburg man has been charged with break and enter, theft under $5,000, and possession of property obtained by crime. No road in Northumberland made the top of the CAA's Worst Roads campaign. The top five overall in the eastern region featured roads in Kingston, Belleville, South Frontenac, and Prince Edward County. Barton Street East and Hamilton was crowned the worst in all the province. Trent Hills Pride has announced a change in leadership ahead of next week's Pride celebrations. The organization says Chair Emilia Ojeda has resigned from the board of directors for personal reasons. Vice Chair Lee Matthews will serve as acting chair, while board member Amanda Alexander takes on the role of acting vice chair. A Northumberland initiative created from personal loss is continuing to build awareness and support for mental health in the community. Tattoos for Trauma co-founder Teresa Rickerby says the organization was founded following the loss of her nephew David in 2020.
2: He passed away by suicide after a very difficult time with his mental health. What we're trying to do is raise awareness, build community, and provide support.
1: Rickerby says money raised this year will support Northumberland Hills Hospital Community Mental Health Services. After 9 o'clock this morning, get the full local news rundown sent straight to your email. 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In MyFM Sports, the Hurricanes tied the NHL final 1-1 last night in Raleigh, defeating the Golden Knights 4-3 in overtime in Game 2. The series in Game 3 moved to Las Vegas tomorrow. In Major League Baseball, the Blue Jays defeated the Braves 7-2 and start a weekend homestand with the Orioles tonight. I'm John Brenner with the news that keeps you connected to where you live. Northumberland's three-day weather is next.
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4: Here's Northumberland's three-day forecast from the My FM Weather Center. Sunny today, the high 26, 29 Humidex. Increasing cloudiness tonight with showers overnight, the low 16. Mainly cloudy tomorrow with showers, windy, risk of an afternoon thunderstorm. Saturday's high 24, 29 Humidex. A mix of sun and clouds Sunday with a chance of showers, the high 27. Right now it's 12. Today's UV index is 9. That's very high. I'm John Brenner, 93.3 MyFM, Northumberland's breaking and local news.

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1: Good morning, I'm John Brenner. 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
1: Here's Northumberland's three-day forecast from the My FM Weather Center. Sunny today, the high 26, 29 Humidex. Increasing cloudiness tonight with showers overnight, the low 16. Mainly cloudy tomorrow with showers, windy, risk of an afternoon thunderstorm. Saturday's high 24, 29 Humidex. A mix of sun and cloud Sunday with a chance of showers, the high 27. Right now it's 12. Today's UV index is 9. That's very high. I'm John Brenner. 93.3 My FM, Northumberland's breaking and local news.

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1: Good morning. I'm John Brenner. Here's what's coming up over the next 48 hours. It's everything you need to know.
2: 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In the newsroom, I'm Joseph Godin.
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1: My FM weather. Here's Northumberland's three-day forecast from the MyFM Weather Center. Sunny today, the high 26, 29 humidex. Increasing cloudiness tonight with showers overnight, the low 16. Mainly cloudy tomorrow with showers, windy, risk of an afternoon thunderstorm. Saturday's high 24, 29 humidex. A mix of sun and cloud Sunday with a chance of showers, the high 27. Right now it's 10. Today's UV index is 9. That's very high. I'm John Brenner, 93.3 MyFM, Northumberland's breaking and local news.

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1: Good morning. Sunny today, the high 26, 29 Humidex. Here's what's happening in Northumberland. Coburg police responded quickly to a break and enter at Victoria Hall. Officers say a suspect entered the building by breaking a window at the rear of the property. A 22-year-old Coburg resident was arrested and will appear in court at a future date. There are some pretty bad roads in Northumberland, but none rank among the worst in the province or the region. Results from the CAA's Worst Roads campaign were unveiled this week, and nothing local made the chart. The top five overall in the eastern region featured roads in Kingston, Belleville, South Frontenac, and Prince Edward County. Pride Month celebrations are coming to Coburg. The town will host its annual Pride flag raising ceremony Monday morning, recognizing the contributions and diversity of the 2 SLGBTQ+ community. Officials say the event's intended to promote inclusion, dialogue, and community connection. Government House Leader Steve Clark is defending the Ontario Legislature's approximately 21-week adjournment. Clark said he measures a parliamentary session by what's accomplished while members are in chamber.
2: While we were here, we accomplished a tremendous amount, or sort of almost a record amount given the time we sat. We introduced 10 government bills. We passed 9 of them, and alongside 7 private members' motions and 27 private bills.
1: The legislature wrapped up its spring sitting this week and is scheduled to return October 27th. After 9 this morning, get the full local news rundown sent straight to your email. 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In MyFM Sports, a Game 2 win for Las Vegas in the NHL final last night tied the series 1-1. The Golden Knights defeated the Hurricanes 4-3 in overtime in Raleigh. Game 3 of the series moves to Las Vegas tomorrow. In Major League Baseball, the Blue Jays are home for a weekend homestand after defeating the Braves 7-2 in Atlanta last night. I'm John Brenner with the news that keeps you connected to where you live. Northumberland's 3-day weather is next.
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1: Here's Northumberland's 3-day forecast from the MyFM Weather Center. Sunny today, the high 26, 29 Humidex. Increasing cloudiness tonight with showers overnight, the low 16. Mainly cloudy tomorrow with showers, windy, risk of an afternoon thunderstorm. Saturday's high 24, 29 Humidex. A mix of sun and clouds Sunday with a chance of showers, the high 27. Right now it's 10. Today's UV index is 9. That's very high. I'm John Brenner, 93.3 MyFM, Northumberland's breaking and local news.

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1: Good morning. I'm John Brenner. Time for What's Good Northumberland, where we catch up with local newsmakers and people doing interesting things in the community.
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1: Here's Northumberland's three-day forecast from the My FM Weather Center. Sunny today, the high 26, 29 Humidex. Increasing cloudiness tonight with showers overnight, the low 16. Mainly cloudy tomorrow with showers, windy, risk of an afternoon thunderstorm. Saturday's high 24, 29 Humidex. A mix of sun and clouds Sunday with a chance of showers, the high 27. Right now it's 12. Today's UV index is 9. That's very high. I'm John Brenner. 93.3 My FM, Northumberland's breaking and local news.

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1: Good morning. I'm John Brenner. Here's what's coming up over the next 48 hours. It's everything you need to know.
2: 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In the newsroom, I'm Joseph Godin.
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1: Here's Northumberland's three-day forecast from the My FM Weather Center. Sunny today, the high 26, 29 Humidex. Increasing cloudiness tonight with showers overnight, the low 16. Mainly cloudy tomorrow with showers, windy, risk of an afternoon thunderstorm. Saturday's high 24, 29 Humidex. A mix of sun and clouds Sunday with a chance of showers, the high 27. Right now it's 12. Today's UV index is 9. That's very high. I'm John Brenner. 93.3 My FM, Northumberland's breaking and local news.
10: My FM in the morning, we welcome on behalf of treesforlife.ca, Mark Cullen, and here to answer more of your questions. We had a listener wondering about those weed mats, the mats you put underneath flower beds, gardens, walkways to control weeds. Are newspaper and cardboard the old-fashioned method? Is that the better choice, Mark?
11: Your first two choices, newspaper and cardboard, are excellent. Just make sure you've ripped off all the plastic tape on the cardboard, and I would put newspaper down at least, I don't know, 8 or 10 pages thick, and a layer of corrugated cardboard. Great way to control weeds. And eventually, of course, it breaks down. What is newspaper and what is cardboard? Carbon. Pure carbon. And that's good. Carbon will break down, incorporate with the soil. Soil needs carbon. It actually adds and helps to sequester nutrients in the soil. Good idea. That black plastic, and by the way, it's plastic or a fabric material, that's called landscape fabric, Jamie.
10: Okay.
11: I hate it. I hate it. It's evil. And people put it down with a naive idea that it's going to either eliminate or minimize their weeding. It doesn't. Because in the first year or two, it works like magic. And then the weeds find their way through it. And now you're pulling weeds out of fabric. And the fabric is synthetic. It doesn't break down. And the only useful purpose for this stuff is really underneath interlocking brick or patio slabs, but don't use it. I highly recommend you not use it in the garden for weed control. It doesn't work. It creates problems. It creates work.
10: Mark Cullen, thanks for answering our question on behalf of treesforlife.ca.
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1: Good morning. Sunny today, the high 26, 29 Humidex. Here's what's happening in Northumberland. Coburg police say a man was arrested inside Victoria Hall following a break and enter. Police were called to the historic downtown building after receiving a report that a suspect was still inside. A 22-year-old Coburg man has been charged with break and enter, theft under $5,000, and possession of property obtained by crime. No road in Northumberland made the top of the CAA's Worst Roads campaign. The top five overall in the eastern region featured roads in Kingston, Belleville, South Frontenac, and Prince Edward County. Barton Street East and Hamilton was crowned the worst in all the province. Trent Hills Pride has announced a change in leadership ahead of next week's Pride celebrations. The organization says Chair Emilia Ojeda has resigned from the board of directors for personal reasons. Vice Chair Lee Matthews will serve as acting chair, while board member Amanda Alexander takes on the role of acting vice chair. A Northumberland initiative created from personal loss is continuing to build awareness and support for mental health in the community. Tattoos for Trauma co-founder Teresa Rickerby says the organization was founded following the loss of her nephew David in 2020.
2: He passed away by suicide after a very difficult time with his mental health. What we're trying to do is raise awareness, build community, and provide support.
1: Rickerby says money raised this year will support Northumberland Hills Hospital Community Mental Health Services. After 9 o'clock this morning, get the full local news rundown sent straight to your email. 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
3: The Stanley Cup Final all tied up now after one game apiece after the Carolina Hurricanes stormed back for a thrilling 4-3 overtime win last night over Vegas. Seth Jarvis, the overtime winner on the power play, sending the series to Nevada deadlocked. Carolina trailing 2-0 entering the third period before scoring it three times in the final frame to force overtime. It's the Hurricanes' first Stanley Cup Final overtime victory since 2006, the year they won the Cup. Meanwhile, Vegas saw its seven-game playoff winning streak snapped, and the Golden Knights become the first team this postseason to lose after leading by two goals entering the third period. Game 3 shifts to Vegas Saturday night. I'm Chris Soares. Playoff Fever continues next at noon.
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1: Here's Northumberland's three-day forecast from the MyFM Weather Center. Sunny today, the high 26, 29 Humidex. Increasing cloudiness tonight with showers overnight, the low 16. Mainly cloudy tomorrow with showers, windy, risk of an afternoon thunderstorm. Saturday's high 24, 29 Humidex. A mix of sun and clouds Sunday with a chance of showers, the high 27. Right now it's 12. Today's UV index is 9. That's very high. I'm John Brenner, 93.3 MyFM, Northumberland's breaking and local news.

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1: Good morning. I'm John Brenner. Time for What's Good Northumberland, where we catch up with local newsmakers and people doing interesting things in the community.
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1: Here's Northumberland's three-day forecast from the MyFM Weather Center. Sunny today, the high 26, 29 humidex. Increasing cloudiness tonight with showers overnight, the low 16. Tomorrow, mainly cloudy with showers. Windy, risk of an afternoon thunderstorm. Saturday's high 24, 29 humidex. Sunday, a mix of sun and cloud with a chance of showers, the high 27. Right now, it's 15. Today's UV index is 9. That's very high. I'm John Brenner, 93.3 My FM, Northumberland's breaking and local news.

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1: Good morning, I'm John Brenner. Here's what's coming up over the next 48 hours. It's everything you need to know.
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1: Here's Northumberland's three-day forecast from the MyFM Weather Center. Sunny today, the high 26, 29 Humidex. Increasing cloudiness tonight with showers overnight, the low 16. Tomorrow, mainly cloudy with showers. Windy, risk of an afternoon thunderstorm. Saturday's high 24, 29 Humidex. Sunday, a mix of sun and cloud with a chance of showers, the high 27. Right now, it's 15. Today's UV index is 9. That's very high. I'm John Brenner, 93.3 MyFM, Northumberland's breaking and local news.

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1: Good morning. Sunny today, the high 26, 29 Humidex. Here's what's happening in Northumberland. Coburg police responded quickly to a break and enter at Victoria Hall. Officers say a suspect entered the building by breaking a window at the rear of the property. A 22-year-old Coburg resident was arrested and will appear in court at a future date. There are some pretty bad roads in Northumberland, but none rank among the worst in the province or the region. Results from the CAA's Worst Roads campaign were unveiled this week, and nothing local made the chart. The top five overall in the eastern region featured roads in Kingston, Belleville, South Frontenac, and Prince Edward County. Pride Month celebrations are coming to Coburg. The town will host its annual Pride flag-raising ceremony Monday morning, recognizing the contributions and diversity of the 2 SLGBTQ plus community. Officials say the event's intended to promote inclusion, dialogue, and community connection. Government House Leader Steve Clark is defending the Ontario Legislature's approximately 21-week adjournment. Clark said he measures a parliamentary session by what's accomplished while members are in chamber.
2: While we were here, we accomplished a tremendous amount, or sort of almost a record amount given the time we sat. We introduced 10 government bills. We passed 9 of them, and alongside 7 private members' motions and 27 private bills.
1: The legislature wrapped up its spring sitting this week and is scheduled to return October 27th. After 9 this morning, get the full local news rundown sent straight to your email. 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In MyFM Sports, a Game 2 win for Las Vegas in the NHL final last night tied the series 1-1. The Golden Knights defeated the Hurricanes 4-3 in overtime in Raleigh. Game 3 of the series moves to Las Vegas tomorrow. In Major League Baseball, the Blue Jays are home for a weekend homestand after defeating the Braves 7-2 in Atlanta last night. I'm John Brenner with the news that keeps you connected to where you live. Northumberland's three-day weather is next.
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1: Here's Northumberland's three-day forecast from the MyFM Weather Center. Sunny today, the high 26, 29 Humidex. Increasing cloudiness tonight with showers overnight, the low 16. Tomorrow, mainly cloudy with showers. Windy, risk of an afternoon thunderstorm. Saturday's high 24, 29 Humidex. Sunday, a mix of sun and cloud with a chance of showers, the high 27. Right now, it's 15. Today's UV index is 9. That's very high. I'm John Brenner, 93.3 MyFM, Northumberland's breaking and local news.

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1: Good morning, I'm John Brenner. 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
1: Here's Northumberland's three-day forecast from the My FM Weather Center. Sunny today, the high 26, 29 Humidex. Increasing cloudiness tonight with showers overnight, the low 16. Tomorrow, mainly cloudy with showers. Windy, risk of an afternoon thunderstorm. Saturday's high 24, 29 Humidex. Sunday, a mix of sun and cloud with a chance of showers, the high 27. Right now, it's 15. Today's UV index is 9. That's very high. I'm John Brenner. 93.3 My FM, Northumberland's breaking and local news.

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1: Good morning. I'm John Brenner. Here's what's coming up over the next 48 hours. It's everything you need to know.
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3: Here's Northumberland's three-day forecast from the MyFM Weather Center. Sunny today, the high 26, 29 Humidex. Increasing cloudiness tonight with showers overnight, the low 16. Tomorrow, mainly cloudy with showers. Windy, risk of an afternoon thunderstorm. Saturday's high 24, 29 Humidex. Sunday, a mix of sun and cloud with a chance of showers, the high 27. Right now, it's 15. Today's UV index is 9. That's very high. I'm John Brenner, 93.3 MyFM, Northumberland's breaking and local news.

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1: Here's Northumberland's three-day forecast from the MyFM Weather Center. Sunny today, the high 26, 29 Humidex. Increasing cloudiness tonight with showers overnight, the low 16. Mainly cloudy tomorrow with showers, windy, risk of an afternoon thunderstorm. Saturday's high 24, 29 Humidex. A mix of sun and clouds Sunday with a chance of showers, the high 27. I'm John Brenner, 93.3 MyFM, Northumberland's breaking and local news.

0: Bonnie Tyler and a total eclipse of the heart on MyFM. And it looked like an eclipse when 15,000 bees took to the sky over the Morgan Wallen stage just the other day. It was an unexpected buzz just ahead of back-to-back Morgan Wallen concerts when officials discovered a massive swarm of honeybees, all clustered on the stage scaffolding. The Fine Family Apiary was quickly called to the scene and safely removed all of the insects before the crowds arrived, so the bees are fine. Speaking of which, with May in the rearview mirror and the first weekend of June coming up, to everyone who did No Mo May, for the sake of the pollinators, many thanks to you. Go ahead and break out the lawnmower this weekend.
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0: We'll hit that clip up again to help you towards that $500 for the family vacation. 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We'll announce the winners on Monday. 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

0: Nickelback and Photograph on MyFM at work on your Friday morning. A lot of photographs being taken at the graduations and convocations. It's that time of year. Congratulations to everyone who's graduating right now. I remember at my college graduation, one guy made a gesture where he went up and shook the professor's hand, and everyone had to follow suit. You really had no choice. Even if you didn't want to break the protocol, you'd look like a jerk if you didn't go shake his hand. I remember in high school, a friend throwing his fist up into the air and going, "Yeah!" because he had graduated. Well, it's nice to want to celebrate, but a Chicago graduate was just denied a diploma after doing a split on stage. There were no written rules prohibiting that, but this student performed the celebratory move while receiving her diploma, and she still hasn't received it, even though this happened over a month ago. So, my advice, just play it straight. Walk up there, get the diploma, and get off. That's just my advice. Keep it simple. Got a lot of diplomas to give out anyway. This takes time. Congratulations, though, if you are graduating or know someone who is. We've got some great music coming up. We're going to get back into it on a Friday morning with a little Kenny Loggins. Time to cut it foot loose after a break and a look at what's going on. And keep listening to grab that last clip towards your $500 MyFM family vacation. Name that tune. Week one wraps up at the end of the day today.
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1: Here's Northumberland's three-day forecast from the MyFM Weather Center. Sunny today, the high 26, 29 Humidex. Increasing cloudiness tonight with showers overnight, the low 16. Mainly cloudy tomorrow with showers, windy, risk of an afternoon thunderstorm. Saturday's high 24, 29 Humidex. A mix of sun and cloud Sunday with a chance of showers, the high 27. I'm John Brenner, 93.3 MyFM, Northumberland's breaking and local news.

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0: Time to put an Adam Weeks-shaped hole in the wall. That's it for me on a Friday morning. I'll be back on the Retro Rewind at noon tomorrow with a special weekend version of the MyFM Family Vacation Name That Tune contest. 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

0: 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It's noon. Here's what's happening in Northumberland.
1: A good chance of showers overnight and tomorrow with the risk of a thunderstorm Saturday afternoon. Here's what's happening in Northumberland. The best of Northumberland was recognized last night at the 2025 Northumberland Spirit Awards. One of the evening's most emotional moments came when the Community Cheerleader Award was presented posthumously to Jeff Lees. Accepting the award on his behalf, Lori Lees reflected on what the recognition would have meant to her late husband.
2: Jeff would have been very, very honored, and it's bittersweet that he can't be here, but I'm happy to come and accept the award for him and thank everyone who supported him and helped him. And yes, he loved the community.
1: You can see the complete winners list at northumberlanddaily.ca. 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Our spotlight feature shines a light on Northumberland 89.7 as it prepares for Radiothon 2026, its biggest fundraiser of the year, June 12th through 14th. Executive Director Larry Crook says the volunteer-run station continues to grow more than a decade after its launch.
3: It's been about 12 years now. A couple years ago, we celebrated our 10th anniversary. And 2 years later, I'm still here, and the station's going strong. We continue to grow and expand our reach.
1: Crook says community support has helped the station thrive since its beginnings around a coffee table in Port Hope. Cobourg will host its annual Pride flag-raising ceremony Monday morning, recognizing the contributions and diversity of the two SLGBTQ+ community. In MyFM Sports, Sunday night at Cobourg Community Center, the Kodiaks host Brooklyn LC in Major Series Lacrosse. 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
4: It is often said that the worst lead in hockey is a two-goal lead, and this Stanley Cup Finals has proven that. In Game 1, Carolina jumped out 2-0 in the first 12 minutes before Vegas would come back to win 5-4, and in last night's Game 2, it was Vegas that found themselves up 2-0 heading into the third before the Hurricanes stormed back with a downpour of offense to eventually win the game 4-3 in overtime. The strategy? It's simple. Go down 2-0. Okay, maybe not. Game 3 goes tomorrow night in Sin City. I'm Matt Latour. Playoff Fever returns at 4.
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1: Here's Northumberland's three-day forecast from the MyFM Weather Center. A chance of showers tonight, overnight, and tomorrow with the risk of a thunderstorm. The low 16 degrees. Windy tomorrow, Saturday's high 24, 29 Humidex. Sunny and 27 on Sunday. Monday will be sunny, the high 26. Right now it's 19. I'm John Brenner, 93.3 MyFM, Northumberland's breaking and local news.
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0: It's time again for the Freaky Funny Friday Facts, the headlines that made me say, really, guys? First Friday in June means two world records to talk about. Number one, teen assembles Mr. Potato Head in record-breaking 4.63 seconds. And number two, Nevada high school students break Guinness World Record by covering 14,103 square feet to build the biggest blanket fort. And finally, putting AI to questionable use, man builds autonomous AI-powered water gun turret to keep pigeons away. And those are your Freaky Funny Friday Facts.
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0: Have you got all five songs in our family vacation Name That Tune contest? It's Laura. 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Let's get right into it. Here is today's mystery tune. Take a listen.
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0: Did you get it? Fantastic. 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We have a full recap of all of this week's five songs coming up after 4 o'clock. 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MyFM's Jamie and Lorena from MyFM in the Morning are going to make the announcement of our first winner on Monday. And yes, I said first winner, because we will start with a fresh list Monday morning. You have another chance to win $500 next week.
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15: Here's Northumberland's three-day forecast from the MyFM Weather Center. A chance of showers tonight, overnight, and tomorrow with the risk of a thunderstorm. The low 16 degrees. Windy tomorrow, Saturday's high 24, 29 Humidex. Sunny and 27 on Sunday. Monday will be sunny, the high 26. I'm John Brenner, 93.3 MyFM, Northumberland's breaking and local news.

0: calling the littlest hobo back. Canada's Seth Rogen and his producing partner, Evan Goldberg, have announced they are reimagining the CanCon classic, The Littlest Hobo. The four-legged hero is going to be coming back for 10-hour-long episodes to start. And for a certain generation, Thursday night's appointment television involved a brilliant German shepherd helping folks on his travels. Rogen and Goldberg say that the series, which ran from 1979 to 1985, was, quote, a foundational show of our childhood. There are no details yet on casting or when the show is slated to debut. Coming up next, we're into NHL playoff news. Seth Jarvis, the big hero, and so were his buddies' fashion choices. I will have details.
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0: Hey, it's Laura coming up next. We get into NHL playoff news, who the big winners were last night, including some fashion wins. And then we're going to jump over to the NBA Finals, where Elmo has gotten himself in a bit of hot water. And yes, that Elmo.

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0: Seth Jarvis and his buddies have gone and done it again. It's Laura. This is My FM at Work. The Carolina Hurricanes tied up the Stanley Cup Finals with an overtime win last night, thanks to an absolute rocket of a shot by Seth Jarvis. And perhaps he had some extra inspiration from his childhood buddies, aka the good old Canadian boys, who were in the crowd cheering him on in custom Canadian tuxedos. Yes, bedazzled jean jackets with Jarvis's number 24 painted on the back, and WAG, which traditionally stands for wives and girlfriends, but in this case, it stands for wives and guy friends. Perfect if you get a chance to see them celebrate Jarvis's big goal and then hear Seth talk about them celebrating afterwards. It's absolutely worth it. These guys are just a riot. I love it. Up next, we're going to turn to the NBA playoffs and an unlikely troublemaker named Elmo.
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1: Northumberland's best were recognized last night at the annual Northumberland Spirit Awards. 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
1: Here's Northumberland's three-day forecast from the MyFM Weather Center. A chance of showers tonight, overnight, and tomorrow with the risk of a thunderstorm. The low 16 degrees. Windy tomorrow, Saturday's high 24, 29 Humidex. Sunny and 27 on Sunday. Monday will be sunny, the high 26. I'm John Brenner, 93.3 MyFM, Northumberland's breaking and local news.

0: He has tried to play Switzerland and stay neutral, but the NBA fans are having none of it. It's Laura. This is MyFM at Work. Sesame Street star Elmo. I know you did not expect me to say that with an NBA story, but he is known for his unwavering kindness. So it is no surprise that he posted the following message regarding the matchup of the New York Knicks and San Antonio Spurs in the NBA Finals. Quote, Elmo hopes both teams have fun. Wrong move, Elmo. Wrong move. Knicks fans immediately jumped into the comments to strongly remind Elmo that Sesame Street is a fictional location in Manhattan, and he needs to show his loyalty as the Knicks are in the finals for the first time in 27 years. So the furry little red Muppet replied as only he can with, quote, Knicks that last message. Elmo didn't mean to spur you on. Oh, Elmo, just playing with fire, playing with fire. Coming up next, we're into entertainment news.
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0: It's Laura coming up next in entertainment news. The passing of a Ted Lasso star and a royal wedding on the way.

0: Time for some entertainment news. It's Laura. This is MyFM, your at work and at home station. We're going to start with the sad news. British actor Anthony Head, known for roles in Buffy the Vampire Slayer and Ted Lasso, has passed away. His family said in a statement the 72-year-old died from complications of pneumonia. He was most famous for playing two Ruperts. First, librarian Rupert Giles, mentor to Buffy the Vampire Slayer, and most recently, Rupert Mannion, the villainous ex-husband of team owner Rebecca Welton in Ted Lasso. On to happier news. Still in the UK, Peter Phillips, son of Princess Anne, is set to get married this weekend. He will tie the knot with UK nurse Harriet Spurling tomorrow with his uncle King Charles and much of the senior royals in attendance. This is Phillips' second marriage. He has two children with his first wife, Canadian Autumn Phillips. Up next, another MyFM Music Mix.
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1: Last night's Northumberland Spirit Awards celebrated businesses, organizations, and individuals nominated and selected by the community. 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
1: Here's Northumberland's three-day forecast from the MyFM Weather Center. A chance of showers tonight, overnight, and tomorrow with the risk of a thunderstorm. The low 16 degrees. Windy tomorrow, Saturday's high 24, 29 Humidex. Sunny and 27 on Sunday. Monday will be sunny, the high 26. I'm John Brenner, 93.3 MyFM, Northumberland's breaking and local news.

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0: That's it for me today. I'm Laura Earle signing off on Friday afternoon. Have a great weekend. I will talk to you again on Monday at noon. You need to stay right here, right now, though, because we have a recap coming up of our family vacation.

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0: My FM, you're at work and at home station. Good afternoon, this is Steve Gregory. Friday, the weekend upon us. Not only the weekend, it's GST top-up payment day today. If you're a low to middle-income Canadian, which it feels we all are, here's the way it works. If you made 56 grand or less in 2024, you qualify for the top-up. That's if you're single. Couples with no children, a little more than 59 grand. And couples with four children, the ceiling is a little over 74,000. If you fall into that category, you should see your top-up payment in your account if you have direct deposit. Otherwise, they will mail you a check. They figure it's about 12 million Canadians going to get some money today. So check your account. You may have a few extra $100, enough to fill your tank.
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1: Northumberland's best were recognized last night at the annual Northumberland Spirit Awards. 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I'm John Brenner. 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
1: Here's Northumberland's three-day forecast from the MyFM Weather Center. A chance of showers tonight, overnight, and tomorrow with the risk of a thunderstorm. The low 16 degrees. Windy tomorrow, Saturday's high 24, 29 Humidex. Sunny and 27 on Sunday. Monday will be sunny, the high 26. I'm John Brenner, 93.3 MyFM, Northumberland's breaking and local news.

0: YFM in the afternoon. This is Steve Gregory. Well, thanks to AI, we may be living a little bit longer. The world's first vaccine designed by artificial intelligence is being tried out. Say it's a new type of vaccine that could protect against all kinds of viruses and prevent pandemics. They're working on it at the University of Cambridge. Say it's the first time a vaccine's key component has been completely designed by artificial intelligence. Already it's engineered to work on all coronaviruses, which would include all the COVID variants. And they're developing separate vaccines that could tackle the flu and Ebola. Still in its early stages, but if you're planning your retirement, you might be living a little bit longer.
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0: It's 4 o'clock. Here's what's happening in Northumberland.
1: The chance of showers tonight, risk of a thunderstorm overnight, and a low of 16. Right now it's 23 degrees. Good afternoon, I'm Joseph Godin. Coburg Mayor Lucas Cleveland is urging residents to review and comment on the town's draft Parks and Recreation Master Plan. In a public statement earlier today, the mayor expressed concern over sections discussing encampments, housing, harm reduction measures, and recommended syringe disposal bins in some parks. Cleveland says the language goes beyond traditional parks planning and says he'll oppose adoption of the plan in its current form. The town says Monday is the deadline to provide public feedback on the draft document. The Northumberland Spirit Awards celebrate businesses, organizations, and individuals nominated and selected by the community. Among this year's winners was Fiona Guernsey of Rosewood Estates, who received the Customer Service Excellence Award.
2: Well, the recognition is great, but I'll just continue doing what I love doing, and that's helping older adults in our community.
1: 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Executive Director Larry Crook says the online auction is central to their fundraising, but there's so much more.
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1: 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And in the NBA, the Knicks and Spurs are in San Antonio tonight for Game 2 of the NBA Finals, with New York leading the series 1-0. 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
4: 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With the series tied, the Stanley Cup Final now shifts to Vegas for Game 3 tomorrow night. I'm Kennedy Freeman. 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
1: Here's Northumberland's 3-day forecast from the MyFM Weather Center. Tonight, we'll see clouds roll in, bringing the chance of showers overnight and the risk of a thunderstorm before morning. We'll get to a low of 16. Tomorrow, it'll be mainly cloudy with a fair chance of showers and the risk of a thunderstorm. We'll get to a high of 24 with a humidex of 29. And on Sunday, look for sunny skies and a high of 25. I'm Joseph Godin with Northumberland's breaking and local news.

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0: 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This is Steve Gregory. Congratulations to Fat Rabbit in St. Catharines. According to a new international ranking of the top 101 best burgers in the world, the only restaurant to make the list from Canada came in at number 38 overall. London, England had two in the top 10. If you're traveling, these are the top five places to get the best burger in the world. Gasoline Grill in Copenhagen, The Diplomat in Hong Kong, Cafe Margaret in Sydney, Black Bear Burger in London, and Bleecker Burger in London. And if you're staying in Canada, don't forget about Fat Rabbit in St. Catharines, only one to make the list. How do you make a truly great burger? If you're barbecuing this weekend, they say it's the result of product knowledge, sourcing, technique, balance, consistency, created by people who understand meat, bread, fire, seasoning, and texture. Sounds a whole lot more complicated than a barbecue.
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11: Here's Northumberland's three-day forecast from the MyFM Weather Center. Tonight, we'll see clouds roll in, bringing the chance of showers overnight and the risk of a thunderstorm before morning. We'll get to a low of 16. Tomorrow, it'll be mainly cloudy with a fair chance of showers and the risk of a thunderstorm. We'll get to a high of 24 with a humidex of 29. And on Sunday, look for sunny skies and a high of 25. I'm Joseph Godin with Northumberland's breaking and local news.

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0: Still to come on MyFM, it's of a complete week recap of Name That Tune, a 17 million to one shot in golf, actually two, and through the weekend, every kind of sport you can imagine. My

0: MyFM, keeping you in touch with Northumberland. 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It's 5 o'clock. Here's what's happening in Northumberland.
1: The chance of showers tonight, risk of a thunderstorm overnight, and a low of 16. Right now, it's 23 degrees. Good evening, I'm Joseph Godin. Government House Leader Steve Clark is defending the Ontario Legislature's approximately 21-week adjournment. Clark says he measures a parliamentary session by what is accomplished while members are in the chamber.
2: While we were here, we accomplished a tremendous amount, or sort of almost a record amount given the time we sat. We introduced 10 government bills. We passed 9 of them, and alongside 7 private members' motions and 27 private bills.
1: Clark also pointed to the 2026 budget, which includes HST relief for eligible first-time homebuyers. The legislature wrapped up its spring sitting Tuesday and is scheduled to return on October the 27th. The town of Cobourg will officially mark Pride Month with a flag-raising ceremony on Monday. Residents are invited to gather outside of Victoria Hall at 11 a.m. as the intersex inclusive progressive pride flag is raised. Mayor Lucas Cleveland, members of council, PFLAG Canada, Cobourg chapter representatives, and downtown staff are expected to attend. The flag will remain flying through to the end of the month. Drivers in downtown Port Hope should expect temporary road closures tomorrow as Northumberland Pride hosts its annual Pride Parade. The people-only procession begins at 9:30 a.m. and will travel through the downtown core. Road closures will be in place from approximately 9:15 until 10 a.m. The parade kicks off a full day of Pride celebrations in Memorial Park. Northumberland 89.7 says volunteers remain the heart of the community radio station. Executive Director Larry Crook says the station is always looking for new people interested in trying radio.
3: Absolutely, constantly looking for volunteers, and it is a way to dip your toe into it, and there's no pressure. 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
1: Crook says many broadcasters got their start at community radio stations before moving into professional broadcasting careers. 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In MyFM Sports, the Stanley Cup Finals are tied up at a game apiece. Game 3 goes tomorrow night in Vegas. The Jays are in Toronto tonight to begin a 3-game weekend series with the Orioles. And in the NBA, the Knicks and Spurs are in San Antonio tonight for Game 2 of the NBA Finals, with New York leading the series 1-0. The next time you're scrolling through your phone, visit northumberlanddaily.ca and see what the county is talking about. Northumberland's 3-day weather is coming up.
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4: Canadian and U.S. equities fell today, with the S&P/TSX Composite Index declining after recently reaching record highs, while Wall Street suffered its steepest sell-off in months, as a much stronger-than-expected U.S. jobs report pushed bond yields higher, reduced expectations for Federal Reserve rate cuts, and triggered broad weaknesses in technology and semiconductor stocks, compounded by ongoing Middle East geopolitical tensions and inflation concerns. The S&P/TSX Composite Index was down 804 points at 34,413. In New York, the Dow Jones Industrial Average was down 695 points at 50,866. The S&P 500 Index was down 201 points at 7,384, while the NASDAQ Composite was down 1,122 points at 25,709. The Canadian dollar traded for 71.7 cents U.S. The crude oil contract was down $2.73 at $90.31 per barrel, and the gold contract was down $166 at $4,339 an ounce. 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
1: Here's Northumberland's three-day forecast from the MyFM Weather Center. Tonight, we'll see clouds roll in, bringing the chance of showers overnight and the risk of a thunderstorm before morning. We'll get to a low of 16. Tomorrow, it'll be mainly cloudy with a fair chance of showers and the risk of a thunderstorm. We'll get to a high of 24 with a humidex of 29. And on Sunday, look for sunny skies and a high of 25. I'm Joseph Godin with Northumberland's breaking and local news.

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0: FM in the afternoon. This is Steve Gregory on your Friday. If you're golfing this weekend, you could only hope to have the luck of Rob Davis, who's 67, and David Lewis, who's 64. They've been golfing partners for more than 30 years, and both made a hole-in-one on the same hole in the same round. Either of them knew it. Couldn't see the base of the pin. When they got to the green, started looking for their balls, found both of them right in the bottom of the cup. Odds of doing that, they say, 17 million to 1. To put that into perspective, dying of a shark attack in a lifetime has odds of 4.3 million. And yes, they did both buy rounds for the clubhouse.
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11: Here's Northumberland's 3-day forecast from the MyFM Weather Center. Tonight, we'll see clouds roll in, bringing the chance of showers overnight and the risk of a thunderstorm before morning. We'll get to a low of 16. Tomorrow, it'll be mainly cloudy with a fair chance of showers and the risk of a thunderstorm. We'll get to a high of 24 with a humidex of 29. And on Sunday, look for sunny skies and a high of 25. I'm Joseph Godin with Northumberland's breaking and local news.

0: YFM and Steve Gregory on your Friday. Busy, busy weekend in sports. You got the Knights and Hurricanes playing Game 3 tomorrow night at 8. That series is tied at 1. Game 4 won't be until Tuesday. Tonight at 8:30, it's Game 2 of the NBA Finals. Knicks lead that series 1-0. CFL football is underway. You got Winnipeg and Calgary tonight, Edmonton and Ottawa tomorrow, French Open tennis this weekend, and the Memorial Tournament in golf. There is definitely something for everyone. Who's going to be controlling the big screen at your place?
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0: Thanks for listening. That's it for me. Coming up, get you the clip recap of Name That Tune and TGI 90s. Ah, you know it's the weekend. John Pohl takes care of you next.
9: My

0: It's 6 o'clock. Here's what's happening in Northumberland.
1: The chance of showers tonight, risk of a thunderstorm overnight, and a low of 16. Right now, it's 23 degrees. Good evening. I'm Joseph Godin. Coburg Mayor Lucas Cleveland is urging residents to review and comment on the town's draft Parks and Recreation Master Plan. In a public statement earlier today, the mayor expressed concern over sections discussing encampments, housing, harm reduction measures, and recommended syringe disposal bins in some parks. Cleveland says the language goes beyond traditional parks planning and says he'll oppose adoption of the plan in its current form. The town says Monday is the deadline to provide public feedback on the draft document. The Northumberland Spirit Awards celebrate businesses, organizations, and individuals nominated and selected by the community. Among this year's winners was Fiona Guernsey of Rosewood Estates, who received the Customer Service Excellence Award.
2: Well, the recognition is great, but I'll just continue doing what I love doing, and that's helping older adults in our community.
1: Find the complete list of winners in our web story at northumberlanddaily.ca. The Northumberland Humane Society is encouraging residents looking to add a pet to their family to consider adoption. Shelter officials say kitten season has brought a surge in arrivals, with 19 litters already received this year. Once old enough, the kittens will be available for adoption after receiving veterinary care and spay or neuter procedures. Information on adoptable animals can be found through the NHS website. Radiothon 2026 will bring together local musicians, volunteers, and supporters for 3 days of fundraising in support of Northumberland 89.7. Executive Director Larry Crook says the online auction is central to their fundraising, but there's so much more.
3: It's an annual event. It's a live 3 day, Friday, June 12th, Saturday, June 13th, and Sunday, June 14th. The other thing that's really interesting is it's live music the whole weekend.
1: Crook says local musicians will perform throughout the weekend with food, activities, and a Sunday barbecue planned at the station on Elgin Street in Coburg. Find full event details in our web story at northumberlanddaily.ca. In MyFM Sports, the Stanley Cup Finals are tied up at a game apiece. Game 3 goes tomorrow night in Vegas. The Jays are in Toronto tonight to begin a 3-game weekend series with the Orioles. And in the NBA, the Knicks and Spurs are in San Antonio tonight for Game 2 of the NBA Finals, with New York leading the series 1-0. The next time you're scrolling through your phone, visit northumberlanddaily.ca and see what the county is talking about. Northumberland's 3-day weather is coming up.
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1: Here's Northumberland's 3-day forecast from the MyFM Weather Center. Tonight, we'll see clouds roll in, bringing the chance of showers overnight and the risk of a thunderstorm before morning. We'll get to a low of 16. Tomorrow, it'll be mainly cloudy with a fair chance of showers and the risk of a thunderstorm. We'll get to a high of 24 with a humidex of 29. And on Sunday, look for sunny skies and a high of 25. I'm Joseph Godin with Northumberland's breaking and local news.
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0: 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Let me know what you're up to tonight. Bob has been waiting on hold. Bob, what do you got for us tonight?
1: Did you see pop star Ed Sheeran has waved goodbye to his record label?
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0: Bob, I don't think you could say that. That's not Ed Sheeran. We have your 90s movie revisit coming up tonight. A baseball movie that made every backyard feel like the World Series. Which 90s movie should you watch this weekend? We'll let you know coming up.
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12: Here's Northumberland's 3-day forecast from the MyFM Weather Center. Tonight, we'll see clouds roll in, bringing the chance of showers overnight and the risk of a thunderstorm before morning. We'll get to a low of 16. Tomorrow, it'll be mainly cloudy with a fair chance of showers and the risk of a thunderstorm. We'll get to a high of 24 with a humidex of 29. And on Sunday, look for sunny skies and a high of 25. I'm Joseph Godin with Northumberland's breaking and local news.

0: am better than Ezra by request at 855-WIN-MY-FM. Your 90s movie revisit this weekend. You're chilling out. What movie should you watch? Our recommendation, why not go back to a baseball-themed coming-of-age film that became a cult classic and remains one of the most beloved summer movies of the decade of the 90s. That movie is The Sandlot. Check that out this weekend. I know you will absolutely love it. We've got another instant request coming your way next.
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0: 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We're looking for your text request. It's really easy. 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I would love to hear you. Quick reminder, name that tune, $500 up for grabs. You have till midnight tonight to enter the songs. We've been playing them for you all week. You have till midnight tonight to win the cash. If you're struggling on any of the songs, I will help you out. Because I'm the nicest guy you know. Just let me know, okay? Bob, you've been waiting on hold. What do you got?
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9: Here's Northumberland's three-day forecast from the MyFM Weather Center. Tonight, we'll see clouds roll in, bringing the chance of showers overnight and the risk of a thunderstorm before morning. We'll get to a low of 16. Tomorrow, it'll be mainly cloudy with a fair chance of showers and the risk of a thunderstorm. We'll get to a high of 24 with a humidex of 29. And on Sunday, look for sunny skies and a high of 25. I'm Joseph Godin with Northumberland's breaking and local news.
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0: TG on Addies. My FM, remembering the summer of 1991 and the Spin Doctors' Little Miss Can't Be Wrong. Saw them in concert with the Screaming Trees. Soul Asylum at Wonderland. It was a great show. Our 90s movie revisit. You want to watch something this weekend from the 90s? Why not spend time with Liv Tyler and Renee Zellweger? 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Watch Empire Records. That's a great 90s flick. We've got an instant request coming up in seconds.
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